I dreamed of a life that was pure and true. I dreamed of a job only I could do. One man beside me, we'd be a team. Man, that was a dream. I dreamed it was

interest in your political agenda. Your intentions fluctuate like the stock market. Your masquerade is protest. Your style

careless. How do you come up with such meaninglessness? Your cheap headlines, your lazy writing,